Kona Māori, this is Radio Kiribati News with me, Irina Tateripeteos. More than 90 students are set to travel to the United States this month under the UUTI program. According to a UUTI officer, the students will travel in two groups, with the first group departing on June 16th and the second on June 23rd. The participants were selected from several high schools in South Tarawa, Peso and Christmas Island. This marks the second batch of students participating in the program. The first batch returned last month after completing a one-month stay in Fiji. A two-member delegation from the Ministry of Fisheries Kiribati has returned from South Korea following their participation in the workshop Waves of Harnessing Technology to Power a Sustainable Blue Economy convened in South Korea. According to the ministry, the four-day forum was designed to enhance technical capacity and knowledge across the South Pacific and Southeast Asia with a primary focus on blue technology solutions. The event provided a valuable platform for inter-country cooperation, enabling delegates to exchange regional insights and explore emerging blue economic innovations. The delegation thanked the Asian Development Bank, or ADB, for the invitation, sponsorship, and comprehensive financial support that made this valuable professional development opportunity possible. The Ministry of Infrastructure and Sustainable Energy has conducted a training workshop for Outer Highlands Assistant Infrastructure Technicians, or OIAIT officers, at Avila Hall in Peso. The workshop, which began last week, was led by Senior Assistant Secretary Monipo Warekemula, together with the Acting Director General, Heads of Departments from the Ministry, and OIAIT officers from the Outer Islands. According to the ministry, the training focused on strengthening participants' understanding of their roles and responsibilities, improving coordination between the

their duties in accordance with the national conditions of service and ministry policies in their respective islands. The workshop closed yesterday. And in the Pacific News, the family of Jacinta Muiwen, a 64-year-old woman from West Papua, is worried about she was suddenly taken from her home in Merauke to Jakarta under suspicious circumstances after appearing in a documentary film. They have not been able to contact her for 11 days and want her returned home safely. Jacinta, also known as Mama Jacinta, appears in the film Pig Feast, which discussed a large farming and business project in South Papua and the involvement of the Indonesian military. In the film, she speaks out against the project because she believes it is damaging forests and taking away the traditional land of indigenous communities. Some showing of the documentary in Indonesia have been stopped by local authorities who said it was necessary to maintain public order. Vanuatu is recruiting another 100 nurses from Solomon Islands as it tries to address a major shortage of health workers. The Vanuatu Daily Post reports the Acting Director General of Health, Santos Vali, saying the recruitment needs funding to be confirmed before it can go ahead. Solomon Islands have been assisting Vanuatu's health workforce in recent years with its nurses filling vacancies and helping with training. It is part of a port cooperation agreement between the two Melanesian countries. Dr. Vari said about 100 Solomon Islands nurses are already contributing to health services in the country, and the plan is for 100 more to come soon. And finally, in the Pacific News, a small conjoined twin from Papua New Guinea has finally flown home 6 months after complex separation surgery in Australia, which almost took his life. Sawong Kevin developed a highly dangerous pancreas infection of the blood after surviving 12 hours of separation and reconstruction surgery at Sydney Children's Hospital on 7 December. The 2 months of twins were fused at the lower abdomen, and Tom, who was declined rapidly, died within minutes of being discharged from his brother. And you just tuned to Radio Kiribati, that ends the news from Radio Kiribati Newsroom.

0: The waterphone make a bonanza. Cement the carbon, Nicaragua, the carnival. Carica canom, already get the five up, yon, the Tenebuintara, Ketenebuintara, the recharge. The four up, yon, the Wabuintara, the three up, yon, the Tabuinantara, Ketenebuantara, the recharge. Or the two up, yon, the Wawa, Ketenuantara, no condono wantara. On net money, you begin the Wantara or the Tenuantara, and a better day at the one of the boom. The only one recharge, and a better day in a Wawa the boom. The Tabuina or the Tabuina, the one on recharge, and a better day in a begin the Wawa the boom. Away the Wabuintara, you begin the Sua the boom. Away Kartunari, and the Tenebuintara, or the Tenebuintara, the recharge, and in a Kuna the better day in a inanun the Puina the boom. Iribo Roy, at your one like in Oye, Nalikarinakim, Nalde Meka, Ponanza.
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5: Aki Amraka, Nanon and Basa, Akaro and Boba in a bit, Nanon and Basa account, honor the Kiron, then and now 1%.
0: The Pangani boy yon the end of the bone, or by now the telephone in my hand water phone.
5: It basically, it ain't no, or if one and four one in the penny, and what did it get them Boba? You begin them from that data.Oh, fukum, teleponia, tawana akia.
0: Ke message yon on a Facebook page, Vodafone.
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1: 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Make any Arinagona and Diki can Maham, Terepere. But you
4: don't find them Pesa, if they see, if no, or yet can one.
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5: O tara na kontenu o tara, de tapo up up, ato ki taina nte kogina. 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
0: tapo wa,
5: 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De pwine tara, na konte pwine to wano se tara,
4: What time, man? Uringa, a cookie, Taina, and on the wheel at the bone.

Kona Māori, this is Radio Kiribati News with me, Dina Tatiripe Adios. More than 90 students are set to travel to the United States this month under the UUTI program. According to a UUTI officer, the students will travel in two groups, with the first group departing on June 16th and the second on June 23rd. The participants were selected from several high schools in South Tarawa, Peso and Christmas Island. This marks the second batch of students participating in the program. The first batch returned last month after completing a one-month stay in Fiji. A two-member delegation from the Ministry of Fisheries Kiribati has returned from South Korea following their participation in the workshop Waves of Harnessing Technology to Power a Sustainable Blue Economy, convened in South Korea. According to the ministry, the four-day forum was designed to enhance technical capacity and knowledge across the South Pacific and Southeast Asia with a primary focus on blue technology solutions. The event provided a valuable platform for inter-country cooperation, enabling delegates to exchange regional insights and explore emerging blue economic innovations. The delegation thanked the Asian Development Bank, or ADB, for the invitation, sponsorship, and comprehensive financial support that made this valuable professional development opportunity possible. The Ministry of Infrastructure and Sustainable Energy has conducted a training workshop for Outer Highlands Assistant Infrastructure Technicians, or OIAIT officers, at Avila Hall in Peso. The workshop, which began last week, was led by Senior Assistant Secretary Monipo Warekemula, together with the Acting Director General, Heads of Departments from the Ministry, and OIAIT officers from the Outer Islands. According to the ministry, the training focused on strengthening participants' understanding of their roles and responsibilities, improving coordination between the Outer Islands and the ministry, and anchoring cooperation in the delivery of infrastructure projects and services. Officers said the workshop provided an opportunity for participants to gain a better understanding of ministry procedures, policies, and areas requiring close cooperation to ensure effective services delivery throughout the country. The ministry added that the training is expected to strengthen the capacity of OIAIT officers and support them in carrying out their duties in accordance with the national conditions of service and ministry policies in their respective islands. The workshop closed yesterday. And in the Pacific News, the family of Jacinta Muiwen, a 64-year-old woman from West Papua, is worried about she was suddenly taken from her home in Merauke to Jakarta under suspicious circumstances after appearing in a documentary film. They have not been able to contact her for 11 days and want her returned home safely. Jacinta, also known as Mama Jacinta, appears in the film Pig Feast, which discussed a large farming and business project in South Papua and the involvement of the Indonesian military. In the film, she speaks out against the project because she believes it is damaging forests and taking away the traditional land of indigenous communities. Some showing of the documentary in Indonesia have been stopped by local authorities, who said it was necessary to maintain public order. Vanuatu is recruit another 100 nurses from Solomon Islands as it tries to address a major shortage of health workers. The Vanuatu Daily Post reports the Acting Director General of Health, Santos Wali, saying the recruitment needs funding to be confirmed before it can go ahead. Solomon Islands have been assisting Vanuatu's health workforce in recent years with its nurses filling vacancies and helping with training. It is part of a broader cooperation agreement between the two
Melanesian countries. Dr. Wari said about 100 Solomon Islands nurses are already contributing to health services in the country, hence the plan is for 100 more to come soon. And finally, in the Pacific news, a small conjoined twin from Papua New Guinea has finally flown home 6 months after complex separation surgery in Australia, which almost took his life. Sawang Kevin developed a highly dangerous pancreatic infection of the blood after surviving 12 hours of separation and reconstruction surgery at Sydney Children's Hospital on 7 December. The 2 months of twins were fused at the lower abdomen, and Tom, who was declined rapidly, died within minutes of being discharged from his brother. And you just tuned to Radio Kiribati, that's the news from Radio Kiribati Newsroom.

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3: Wowa, the medical clearance.
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3: MTCIC. Pesang ayari pepe. Yon te email address at pripepehatcommerce.gov.ki. 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

0: remember me campana air PPA. 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Aikai ana main services I bugin te giribes. 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
1: The radio. 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Don't put a nomata. I are you am chance. Get the services. Here I am Romono. Carini am Romono. Panaboresia on the paper at the Wigger. Panapona and the Nota. Yay, I'm service.
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1: 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Tell me, wouldn't a Payan studio? Are you put under the Punam? Linon the Koroke, Linon the band, or Linon the Betokwai, or the Kataki, Yaponan and Korok, Terrayan, then a studio PPA, or Ringa, Wagiranapa, and a professional PPA.
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1: Good evening. My name is Michael Stevens. I'm working for a food and agriculture of the United Nations Organization project with the Ministry of Fisheries and Ocean Resource in the Coastal Fisheries Division on a project funded by South Korea, which is called the Sustainable Value Chains for Small Island Developing States.
0: Meurin Zaidikia, Yaranto Wayo, and Mike Savins, Oimakurin and Akarika, the UN, the Food and Aquaculture, Mentepota, and Nakavanimahana, Ariampo, at the Coastal Fisheries Division. 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
1: Our project has been a four-year project, hindered with COVID. We were very late to get started. Our project was given two target islands of Mackin Island and Nickenau Island for islands that we would develop with a project for canning tuna, where we would what we call micro canning. So micro canning can be related also similar to household canning, but we do it on a larger scale, doing more canners to do more product where we can actually commercially produce canned tuna.
0: Te karikira ki aia rea waki na nante mena ya watiririki, ike ya waki mea wawa apene kiripes pa makin oani kunau. 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
1: The concept is that on outer islands where the fish price, the tuna price, is within reason, as we say in Mackin Island today, fish is around the $120 to $150 Australian a pound, whereas in Nickenau Island it's about $1.50 to $1.80 a pound. In that environment, it's cost effective for us to can tuna for marketing in other islands in Kiribati as well as in South Tarawa markets. If you consider South Tarawa tuna prices, then we would not be able to economically compete against prices of imported tin mackerel and other fish products. So we started with the in Nickenau Island. We're looking at refurbishing the fish centre that was existing in Nickenau Island, upgrading to a standard that could be acceptable for food safety for canning tuna. In Mackin Island, the existing fish centre was in a deteriorated state, so we had to design and build a complete new building in Mackin Island.
0: E tako te waiyo pa erangi ni meteroi riki maki tena tin anatamen te ikiripes ki anakaropa I te ikiripes yohan te tamen na yu. 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
1: Now, the project experienced incredible challenges with shipping of materials to outer islands. This has now resulted in the fact that our project ends on the 30th of this month, and so we have now had to officially hand over uncompleted fish centres on Mackin and an uncompleted refurbishment of a fish centre on Nickenau over to the Ministry of Fisheries, Coastal Fisheries Division, who are the technical lead agency that we work with in Kiribati. The project, I believe the Ministry of Fisheries, it's a priority project and they will be doing their best to get these two what we can call micro canning facilities completed as soon as possible. And people in Kiribati will be able to buy a Kiribati canned tuna product from those islands. The brand name, we're calling it Islands of Kiribati.
0: E tako te waiu pan te karikira ki eiu o iei kānganga me kakeirena ko ki a kā espo me ngai. 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
1: And it's being done to international standards in the way of food safety. Some original comments we saw coming on Minister of Fisheries' Facebook page was about using gloves. So I'd just like to let everyone know that on outer islands in Kiribati, there is no solid waste management at the moment. So the last thing we want to do is to end up with thousands of non-recyclable items, as in gloves, littering the beaches of those islands, because we're talking thousands when it comes to production of canned tuna. So we have what's called a standard sanitary operating procedure that is trained to all personnel dealing with the production of the canned tuna. The food safety is a major part of the actual training operation, and then certification, then ongoing monitoring and ensuring that the product is a food safe product that people would be buying. The product we do is a raw pack tuna. What we do is we take fresh tuna and we cut it and can it. So that means you're trapping all the vital nutrients that you would you achieve from fresh tuna. You'll get all the same nutrients and vitamins and so forth as you would from fresh tuna. And we should understand that imported canned tuna is normally cooked somewhere. Then it's the meat's taken off. Then it's shipped to another country like Philippines or somewhere where it's then canned. So it's been cooked twice and all those vital nutrients have been lost. So the product that we make in Kiribati is actually a really good, healthy product with all natural ingredients.
0: E tako te waiu pāna ia no nōri, a ke atapioka ki nana Facebook page te vota ki nākawa narun taien ka nōta ni kainis me mēngin pāi ni makurin tāpun ka roa tāmen aikai. 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But it was seen at the Beroy, not on Tokina, can one of Kongrai by a carriage in the one tidy care you. And a cantoning a papa came Kongrai, you, Paquata, ya patera, by a catimeton, walking a kion, at a make it best. 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
0: 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I am with them taking a banana. 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Punukura and Dokon Namtabo, you create a promotion. 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I am a Miller Roy, Nakon to Porta Lanta.
1: They take in a hoira and Naranampa, Ono Tin Waka, Tin Waka, the one in Mewakia. 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
0: 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Ada ikat. Royal Ibukin
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